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0: New country there. That's Hardy featuring Tim McGraw, Eric Church, and Morgan Wallen. That's a lot of people. That one's called MacArthur on Taste of Country Nights. It's Evan Paul. Get a look at what's trending in country music at tasteofcountry.com. If you missed it, Lainey Wilson quietly got married last week, and we've done some digging. We got some up-close pictures of her ring. 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You got to check this thing out, man. It's as big as a sausage patty. 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

0: New country there from Luke Bryan. Perfect for the summer. That's called Country and She Knows It. And Luke Bryan knows what he's doing. He hung on to that song to release just in time for summer, he told me. It's Evan Paul on the radio. And just when you thought, man, I could use some extra money. 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

Shaboozy with Jelly Roll. Powerful song there. Won a Grammy. That's Amen. Taste of Country Nights. This is a powerful song as well. Brand new from Dan and Shay. It's called Say So.

0: on Taste of Country Nights. It's Evan Paul getting a look at what's trending in country music at tasteofcountry.com. If you missed it, Lainey Wilson quietly got married last week, and we've done some digging. We got some up-close pictures of her ring. 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You got to check this thing out, man. 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

0: That is Kelsey Hart. 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
10: 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A catchy song, of course.

0: country there from Lauren Elena. That's called All My Exes on Taste of Country Nights. Whew, cheers to you. We're working hard and making it through this second shift. It's a holiday week. Maybe you got a four-day work week. Sometimes those seem to go slower than the five. I'm just saying. I'm here for you, though. I got a couple beers on deck. Chris Jansen, Me and a Beer, coming up next. Also, Jackson Dean. He's got a brand new song. It's called Make a Liar, and that's coming up on Taste of Country Nights with Evan Paul.
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1: That's Matt Cooper with Highs and Lows on the third shift. I'm Brett Allen. Imagine a job where you had to just go from beach to beach and find the best ones in the country. That's the job of Dr. Stephen Leatherman. They call him Dr. Beach, and he's revealed his top picks for the best beaches in the country. He's been doing it since 1991, and he rates 650 public beaches in the U.S. on 50 different criteria. He looks at the water, looks at the sand quality, public safety, cleanliness, things like that. This year's number one beach was in Hawaii. It's Poipu Beach in Kauai, which is followed by St. Andrews State Park in Panama City, Florida. So if you're looking for the best ones, or maybe you want to avoid it because they're going to be the crowded beaches, well, those are the two top ones that you should probably.
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coming up on Thursday, when it comes to food, we all have our likes and dislikes. But what about food that tastes better burnt? Do you have a food that you think tastes better burnt? I'm going with pizza. How about you? Check in with us Thursday on The Wolf.

we just gave away a trip to go see Morgan Wallen in Chicago. Who's next? Megan Maroney in Nashville for Shot Monday morning on The Wolf. Shots.

0: let's talk about the grand opening of this new trail here in the Hudson Valley. Hey, it's Alice and Kay. Yes, about 2 weeks ago, we all celebrated the grand opening of Hidden Hollow Trail at Mountain Lake Park in Warwick. I love the fact that it's a family-friendly hiking trail. They are calling it magical with hidden insect homes all along. This was created by Stamford Elementary School. The students, teachers, and families were volunteers and put this all together. Once again, that's Hidden Hollow Trail at Mountain Lake Park in Warwick if you want to check it out.
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19: 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And tonight, Taste of Country Night starts at 7 o'clock. 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

0: 97.7, 97.3, and 105.5 The Wolf. Everything is more expensive these days, but would you believe that we're not the ones that are paying the most for it? It's the third shift. I'm Brett Allen, and yeah, we're feeling the sting at the supermarket checkout line, but new research shows actually where families are spending the most on groceries. The states that are really feeling it, Hawaii, they estimate at $389 a week going to groceries, according to a new report. And not surprising, Alaska coming in second. Now, it's hardest to get groceries to those areas, so it does make sense. California, the third highest groceries, $347 a week for groceries.
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1: Thursday morning, CJ and I are broadcasting live for our final stop on the Coffee and Country Tour. We'll be live at the Stewart Shop at 750 Route 17M in Middletown. We'll have a ton of chances for you to win, so don't miss it. 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

0: Zach Topp says that when he moved to Nashville, he did the opposite of what most people tell you to do. He played as few gigs as he could. Did a little playing hard to get. Here's South of Sanity.
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0: Well, the Hudson Valley community is excited about this. Hey, it's Allison Kay. This popular Orange County Festival is making a return this summer. Well, it's pretty cool that the Warwick Food Truck Festival is going to be two nights, June 4th and July 2nd from 4 to 9 o'clock. And this will take place at Mountain Lake Park in Warwick. They are celebrating 10 years of having this festival. In addition to some delicious food trucks, we can hear local musicians and bands. You can add the Warwick Food Truck Festival to something that you want to experience in the Hudson Valley this summer.
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1: The band Perry, they're Psychological. A new After 2, a song that Kimberly from the band Perry says that she has related to in many seasons in her life, including the one she's in right now. She married her husband, Johnny Costello, in a hurry. Johnny will tell you that the joke is, he said, I met Kimberly on Friday, and she met me on Saturday. Evidently, she had had a couple too many drinks on Friday night and didn't really remember meeting her husband, boyfriend at the time. She said that she did get engaged 8 months later, and then they eloped. They got married at midnight and then waited 6 months to reveal it publicly. So yeah, it was a bit of a hurry for the two of them, but it seems to be working out for the band Perry now.
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1: Coming up on Thursday, when it comes to food, we all have our likes and dislikes. But what about food that tastes better burnt? 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I'm going with pizza. How about you? 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

0: You can add this to your list of fun things to do in the Hudson Valley this summer. Hey, it's Allison Kay. There's going to be a lavender festival in Sullivan County with an artisan market, air painting, and more. We can attend this festival June 27th and June 28th from 12 to 5 at Winterton Farms in Bloomingburg. I've been to a lavender field in the Hudson Valley before, but not this one or a festival. So I'm really looking forward to the lavender festival and artisan market at Winterton Farms this summer.
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0: 97.3 and 105.5, The Wolf. The Red Clay Strays. There's demons in your choir on the third shift. I'm Brett Allen. Pretty crazy that they've been doing it the same for years and years, and now it looks like it's going to change. Target is rolling out a fleet of reimagined shopping carts. Now, the carts are said to be smoother with ergonomic handles. They have a deeper, more comfortable, secure child seat, increased basket space for bulk goods, larger cup holders, a modern design. And they're saying that, you know, they're going to be all plastic. The components will be able to be replaced individually. So that should expand the lifespan of these carts. But, you know, they're saying that they've been in the works for 6 years now, and they're not going to blow your mind. They're still a shopping cart, but they will make it a little bit easier for you to blow your paycheck at Target.
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1: Thursday morning, CJ and I are broadcasting live for our final stop on the Coffee and Country Tour. We'll be live at the Stewart Shop at 750 Route 17M in Middletown. We'll have a ton of chances for you to win, so don't miss it. 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

Megan Maroney playing the historic Bridgestone Arena in Nashville, and we want you to be there when she goes. It's the Cloud 9 Tour. We want to cover airfare, hotel accommodations, tickets to the show. We got your first shot coming up Monday morning, 8:20 with The Morning Show. Here's Luke Bryan on The Wolf.

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977-973 and 105.5 The Wolf. Kelsey Hart with Fireworks on the third shift. I'm Brett Allen, and yeah, we're starting up a new contest on Monday where you can get a shot to go and see Megan Maroney. Experience the tour, the Cloud Nine tour. It's a sold-out tour at Bridgestone Arena in Music City. And the grand prize includes airfare, round-trip airfare, two nights hotel, tickets to the show, and all you have to do is listen throughout the day. 820, 1020, 120, 420, and 720. Now, I know I say all you have to do is listen throughout the day. When you're up all night, you can't do that. But the good news is that even if you, have a friend that can get those codes for you, as long as you enter them before

0: midnight, you got a shot to win. So good luck. 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
1: Coming up on Thursday, when it comes to food, we all have our likes and dislikes. But what about food that tastes better burnt? Do you have a food that you think tastes better burnt? I'm going with pizza. How about you? 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

0: say so.
1: Well, the Hudson Valley community is excited about this. Hey, it's Allison Kay. This popular Orange County festival is making a return this summer. Well, it's pretty cool. The Warwick Food Truck Festival is going to be two nights, June 4th and July 2nd from 4 to 9 o'clock. And this will take place at Mountain Lake Park in Warwick. They are celebrating 10 years of having this festival. In addition to some delicious food trucks, we can hear local musicians and bands. You can add the Warwick Food Truck Festival to something that you want to experience in the Hudson Valley this summer.
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1: 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Look out, Orange County. Here we come.
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Garth Brooks, his version of the Star Spangled Banner, our national anthem, as we officially kick off a Thursday morning.

win a pair of tickets to get into that for free. 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
1: Yep.
0: And I am working on the Wolf Giddy Up, where I get to talk about two of my favorite things, country music and the New York Knicks.
1: Oh, I thought you were going to mention Riley Green's mustache.
0: No, but he does have a new song out today.
1: Good.
0: I'm following very closely. But we're going to get into Mitch Robinson and him being an Ella fella.
1: Okay.
0: Okay.
1: All right.
0: We'll get more into it in the Giddy Up coming up around 8:30 this morning on the Wolf.

0: Wake It Up with CJ and Jess show at 6:14 Thursday. We're live at the Stewart Shop at 750 Route 17M in Middletown. We're out here until 10 a.m. on the fifth and final stop of the Coffee and Country Tour.
1: Sad that this is our last stop, but we're going to make the most of it.
0: Yes, this is going to be the biggest and best one yet. So if you're in the area, please stop by and say hi. Do you want to thank Crazy Craig over at the Lawn Doctor? And if you're interested in winning, everyone is eligible to play the early morning brain stimulator. Mm-hmm. And to win this morning, you are going to need the Wolf Country app.
1: You got to have it.
0: Because we obviously don't have access to our phone lines.
1: No phone.
0: But if you're interested in winning, we've got a great prize up for grabs.
1: We have a pair of tickets to Cider, Seltzers, and Spirits Festival. That's going to be at Barton Orchards coming up June 6th. And June will be here before you know it.
0: If you're interested in winning, all you have to do is give us your best guess to this question. About 1 in 220 homes in the United States have this in common.
1: Yeah, I got it.
0: Your first clue is lazy.
1: Right.
0: And I think most neighborhoods have that one house that has this, and everybody else in the neighborhood talks about it.
1: You drive past it, and you're like, ugh.
0: Like, really?
1: Still.
0: Especially right at this time of year. You're kind of like, wait a second, what's going on here? Think about it. Get your best guess together. Once you have that guess, you text us using the text studio feature through the Wolf Country app. And out of all of the correct guesses we get, we'll pick one person at random and send them the Barton Orchards coming up in June.
1: All right.
0: All right. So get those guesses in now. The early morning brain stimulator, which we do every weekday morning at 6:15. 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
4: Partly cloudy today with a high of 73, then clear tonight with a low of 51, and a mix of sun and clouds on Friday with a high around 77. 60 right now in Wappingers Falls, 59 in Brookfield. 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

look so pretty when the makeup on. You should hear her talking to her mama on the phone. I love it when she raps.

0: It is the Waking Up with CJ and Jess show, 628 live at the Stewart's at 750 Route 17M in Middletown. If you're in the area, please stop by and say hi. We are working on the early morning brain stimulator. If you missed the question, about one in 220 homes in the U.S. all have this in common.
1: What is it?
0: First clue, extremely lazy.
1: You drive by it and you're like, still?
0: And I feel like every neighborhood has at least one home that has the answer we're looking for.
1: It's designated.
0: Yes. If you do have the guess or a guess, please open up the Wolf Country app. Shoot us a quick text out of all of the correct guesses. We'll pick one person at random and send them the Barton Orchards coming up on Saturday, June the 6th. So get those guesses in now. Hopefully we'll get to the correct answer. Coming up after Luke Combs here on the Wolf.

0: the Waking Up with CJ and Jess show. Thursday morning, got your first chance to win with the early morning brain stimulator and up for grabs. A pair of tickets to Cider, Seltzers, and Spirits Festival, which is going to be at Barton Orchards, coming up Saturday, June 6th. And you can go for free if you can answer this question correctly. About one in 220 homes in the U.S. have this in common. The first hint we gave you is lazy.
1: Lazy through some filters.
0: Yeah.
1: Because I feel like anyone that has the answer we're looking for has a reason for it.
0: Right.
1: It may be lazy to some, but to them, they're saving time.
0: It makes sense in their head.
1: Right. And I feel like every neighborhood has one of these, mm-hmm. and usually the other neighbors talk about it.
0: Complain about it to each other.
1: Yes. Get your best guess in through the Wolf Country app. You can use the text studio feature. And we're going to pick one person at random. Hook them up with tickets to Barton Orchards, the Cider, Seltzers, and Spirits Festival. A couple of guesses coming in. I know Paul in New Windsor said an unmowed lawn.
0: I know a lot of neighbors complain about that.
1: Boy Mom 91 in Kingston also said overgrown grass.
0: Mm.
1: That would be incorrect.
0: Not right.
1: Susie in Accord said my guess is wind chimes.
0: That was the answer yesterday.
1: That was the answer yesterday. We are going to pick one person at random.
0: Yes, we are.
1: And that random person with the correct answer is...
0: That person is Johnny from Pinebush, who texted us the correct answer, which is Christmas lights.
1: Yes. One in 222 homes across the U.S. still have their Christmas lights on.
0: Those icicle lights will drive your neighbors nuts.
1: I mean, listen, I get it.
0: Yes.
1: If you have them still on your house... The only thing you really need to do is just unplug them.
0: Right.
1: Make sure the timer's turned off so your Christmas lights aren't coming on at 7 p.m., you know, in the middle of June.
0: You know, so yesterday I was on my porch. I have a small porch, and I put Christmas lights around the porch every year. I have them up still. They're unplugged, but I got them on Amazon. They come with a remote, and they come with all these different features. So, like, you can do it like red and pink for Valentine's Day.
1: Got it.
0: Red, white, and blue for the 4th of July. So, like, that's why I keep it in.
1: Okay.
0: I might light them up.
1: Girl, whatever you got to do to convince yourself.
0: And if I put them, and I make it white when I go out there at night, I sit down, it's nice. A little ambiance.
1: If you have a Christmas tree up in your house right now, you do you.
0: Good for you.
1: Whatever puts a smile on your face, we're not here to judge.
0: And you could decorate the Christmas tree for the 4th of July.
1: There you go.
0: Why not?
1: Congratulations again to Johnny and Pinebush. He's going to be our guest at Barton Orchards coming up on June the 6th. We do have plenty of winning still on the way.
0: Lots happening.
1: Jason Aldean's going to be in Connecticut coming up in September. And if there's something good going on in your life, you tell us about it through the Wolf Country app, or you can stop and see us live here at the Stewart's on Route 17M in Middletown. Tell us something good, and you could be on your way to even something better.
0: Tell us IRL, in real life.
1: In real life.
0: Yeah.
1: IRL?
0: Yeah. That's what the kids say.
1: That's like...
0: Brain rot.
1: Wow. We do the early morning brain stimulator every weekday morning at 6:15. 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

0: the Waking Up with CJ and Jess show, about 6:45. We are live, the Coffee and Country Tour. It is stop number 5.
1: Our last stop on the tour.
0: Yes, we are at the Stewart Shop right off of Route 17M. That's 750 Route 17M in Middletown. If you are in the area, obviously, we would love for you to stop by. You can grab a cup of coffee. Say hi to Jim, who's working hard behind the counter.
1: Sure is.
0: We didn't get to meet the lovely young lady behind the counter yet, but we'll get her name here before too long. What's her name?
2: Lana.
0: Jim and Lana, working the counter here at the Stewart Shop in Orange County. Also want to say hi to Lou, Billy, Charlene, and Rich, who all stopped by to say hi already.
1: So much fun this morning.
0: Yeah, so if you are in the area, please come by and see us. You can sign up to win the Hardy tickets for the show at Bethel Woods this Saturday. And also, you know, normally on Thursdays, we give everyone the platform to vent.
1: We complain a little bit.
0: We call it an Overly Bothered By Thursday. And usually once a month, we try to flip the script and give everyone the opportunity to tell us something good that's going on in their life.
1: Keep it positive.
0: So if you have a second this morning and you have the Wolf Country app, or you'd like to stop by IRL.
1: See?
0: Here at the Stewart's.
1: In real life.
0: You can tell us something good. If you do, we'll put you in the running to win a pair of tickets to see Jason Aldean in Connecticut coming up in September.
1: September 12th is the show.
0: Mel in Highland texted in, good morning, guys. I just want to say that what's going good in my life is that I am so blessed and I am truly the luckiest girl in the world.
1: I love that. Just a beautiful, positive message.
0: Mel in Highland just put a smile on all of our faces.
1: Lori and Vernon said, I really wanted to stop by and see you guys in person today, but I'm off to see my daughter graduate with her master's from Brooklyn College. I'm so proud of her. She's going to be a child psychologist. Her dream was to help younger people through their struggle of life, and she was inspired by her guidance counselor, administrator in, I believe it's Valley High School.
0: Very nice.
1: That's so great.
0: Congratulations.
1: Amazing.
0: Proud parent moments are good moments.
1: A lot of parents are proud right now. This is big graduation season.
0: It definitely is. If there is something that's good going on in your life, please text us through the Wolf Country app. Shannon in Woodburn. Hey, guys, I'm a proud mom of two that have a lot of love for sports. They give it their all.
1: Oh, I bet she's busy every weekend going out.
0: To and from practice.
1: Yep.
0: 2-3 times a week. And then, of course, you got the games.
1: Tournaments on Saturday and Sunday.
0: Saturday, my son Jack has a soccer match in White Plains.
1: Okay, nice drive.
0: 6 o'clock in the evening.
1: Oh.
0: Good times.
1: Would you rather it be 6 in the morning?
0: Very good point. Yeah, I'd rather 6 p.m.
1: Right, yeah.
0: Tell us something good. Open up the Wolf Country app to win. We're live at the Stewart's at 750 Route 17M in Middletown. It's the Coffee and Country Tour, thanks to Crazy Craig over at the Lawn Doctor.
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1: 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The Rockland County PBA is speaking out following President Trump's historic visit to Rockland County. Trump's visit last Friday marked the first time a sitting president has visited the county since 1976. In a statement, the PBA praised the coordinated effort between the Secret Service, the Rockland County Sheriff's Office, the Ramapo Police Department, State Police, and several local PBAs. The PBA says the Secret Service was impressed with the close working relationship between Rockland County agencies, saying it's a standout example of how these operations should run. The New York State Bridge Authority says crews are continue making progress on the Mid-Hudson Bridge. Phase one of deck demolition is now 90% complete, and crews have removed the existing bridge deck on the south side of the bridge. This week, crews are finishing up prep work to install deck panels, and the infrastructure work is set to improve the commutes of roughly 50,000 drivers a day. And Robert F. Kennedy Jr. is making headlines again for grabbing an animal. A viral video on Tuesday showed the Health and Human Services Secretary trapping two snakes on the patio of a Florida beachfront home owned by Dr. Oz and picking them up with his bare hands while his wife, actress Cheryl Hines, tells him to let them go. In the caption for the video, Kennedy says the snakes were non-venomous black racer snakes, which are common in Florida, and it's not clear what happened to the snakes. But earlier this month, Kennedy posted a photo of himself grabbing a bird, which he captioned the photo, "Rescued."
0: Okay. Hey, listen, teach his own.
1: Yeah. I will never grab a snake, nor will I ever grab a bird.
0: Nor would I.
1: Terrifying. The Yankees won, the Mets won, and you can get more on these stories through the Wolf Country app.
0: All right, Jess, thank you. It's 6:55. Let's grab a look at traffic.
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0: Right, let's bring Tom in for an update. What do you have for us, bud?
14: 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Pretty good trip on 84. Newburgh Beacon Bridge moving. No problems heading up to Middletown. A good trip onto both 9 and 9W. No worries. Mid-Hudson Bridge. Saugerties, Route 212 at Churchland Road. Subject to closure. Looks like a structure fire going on there. Also, Route 17M, subject to closure in Goshen near Maple Avenue. That's due to down power lines. 84 Southbury, Newtown, Danbury looking good. 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I'm Tom Colangelo on The Wolf.
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1: Partly cloudy today with a high of 73, then clear tonight with a low around 51, and a mix of sun and clouds on Friday with a high near 77. 58 right now in Middletown, 60 in Patterson. 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And it is a Thursday, but we're not complaining.
0: We're not. We want you to tell us something good. And if there is something good going on in your life, we're going to put you in the running to win Jason Aldean tickets.
1: Jason Aldean, his show, September 12th. We'll get to your something goods coming up after 7 on The Wolf.

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0: miles on it.
1: We have definitely put some miles on the Wolf truck the last month or so. We are at stop five on the Coffee and Country Tour with our favorite partners. Stewart Shops have been incredible to us the last month or so.
2: So grateful that they let us come in, hang out in their stores for a little bit, and have a good time.
1: If you're in Orange County, we're currently at the Stewart Shop 750 Route 17M in Middletown. You can stop by. See us. We're here until 10 a.m. this morning. Come in. Grab a cup of coffee, grab your breakfast to-go sandwiches, say hi to Jim and Lana who are working behind the counter.
2: Crushing it.
1: And, you know, you can start your morning with ice cream.
2: Why not?
1: I mean, they've got
2: one of
1: the most amazing ice cream menus you'll ever see with their limited edition flavors this time of year. Maybe a little Philly's apple pie.
2: That sounds really good.
1: Top it off with some sunshine swirl.
2: I'm still trying to get that Philly espresso, but yeah. I just saw they have a raspberry fudge tort yogurt. That I love raspberry and chocolate.
1: Yeah, and don't forget this week the hot fudge sundaes, $1 off.
2: You were talking about you could add peanut butter to it for free.
1: Yeah, listen, they know what they're doing here at Stewart. So if you are in the area, stop by, say hi. If you're interested in winning Jason Aldean tickets, all you have to do is tell us something good. Do that through the Wolf Country app, and we'll get to some of your good things coming up in 5 minutes here on the Wolf.

0: It's the Waking Up with CJ and Jess show, Thursday morning. We want you to tell us something good. And if you tell us something good, we'll put you in the running to win Jason Aldean tickets.
1: Yes.
0: Got a ton of people texting in through the Wolf Country app. It's the only way you're able to get in contact with us. Jennifer and Walden said, I just want to say how overly happy and excited I am that at my weigh-in this morning, I found out I've lost 275 pounds.
1: What?
0: Right?
1: Holy smokes.
0: That is crazy. Good
1: that
0: for you.
1: That is absolutely amazing. Congratulations.
0: Give us your workout routine.
1: Goodness.
0: That's awesome. Monica and Wallkill checked in and said we have less than a month till summer.
1: Yeah.
0: Yeah.
1: You know what? That is something I think we'll all be smiling about for the next couple of weeks.
0: First official day of summer is June 21st.
1: Tasha Travis in Liberty, something good. I have 2.5 weeks and I'll be graduating from Rasmussen University College.
0: Love that.
1: Probably said that wrong,
0: but
1: okay. I tried.
0: It doesn't matter.
1: Mariah in Port Jervis. Good morning, guys. The sun is

0: shining, the wolf is on, and it's almost the weekend, which means my boyfriend and I get to spend a little time in our new camper.
1: Aww.
0: That is something good and something to be happy about. Have a great day, CJ and Jess.
1: And it looks like it's going to be a good weekend to get out there and go camping.
0: I feel like, you know, when the sun is shining, it can really change a day.
1: It really can.
0: Which is why we're focusing on the positive this morning. So if there is something good going on in your life, maybe something you're looking forward to, open up the Wolf Country app, text us about it. 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
1: Love it.
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5: Partly cloudy today with a high near 73, then clear on Friday with a high near 77. 61 right now in Monroe, 61 in Pauling. 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
6: We are live on the Coffee and Country Tour. 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

0: It is the Waking Up with CJ and Jess show, 725. It is stop five on the Coffee and Country Tour. We're out in Orange County at the Stewart Shop, 750 Route 17M. Stop by and see us. And if you would like to tell us in person, tell us something good, we are going to put you in the running to win those Jason Aldean tickets, which we'll announce that winner coming up a little bit later on this morning.
1: And that show is in Connecticut coming up September 12th.
0: Darla in Pinebush, it was so great to see you two this morning at the Stewart's in Middletown. You guys enjoy the rest of your day.
1: Darla.
0: Kat in LaGrange, something good. 19 days left of school. I think teachers are more excited than our students.
1: And I honestly think teachers have the right to be more excited than the students.
0: As do I. And this is what's interesting to me, because I know Linda in Highland said something good. I have 16 working days left at school. Woohoo.
1: A lot of those, and then like after they have to do, I don't know, like a wrap up, right?
0: I feel like depending on what school you work at, depends on when you actually get released from your duties coming up in June.
1: It's always this time of year where I sit and look at myself and say, should have been a teacher.
0: Should have been in education.
1: Been a teacher.
0: Well, I'm glad you didn't.

0: Use education.
1: Honestly, I don't think I would have been very good.
0: We're live, the Coffee and Country Tour in Middletown. Stop by, say hi, get yourself signed up to win a $250 Stewart's gift card here on the Wolf. After

0: Waking Up with CJ and Jess show, broadcasting live from the Stewarts at 750 Route 17M in Middletown.
1: Yeah, we do want to shout out our friends in law enforcement. Just got to meet a couple of gentlemen from the Orange County Sheriff's Office.
0: That was pretty cool.
1: It's always nice when, you know, everybody needs coffee.
0: They do.
1: And maybe a sweet treat, like an apple fritter.
0: But you know what? These police officers just left with the coffee, weren't the stereotype where they got the donuts.
1: Right. I tried to convince them to leave with an apple fritter, but...
0: You did. You were close, too, I think.
1: Almost. But we always appreciate our first responders, military veterans, everything that, encompasses the world of country music. I feel like that's what I love the most about doing what we do is there are so many community-minded, driven people that check in with us. You know, we did the Wolf Den of Heroes yesterday and recognized Albert from Patterson, who was, he's been a firefighter, I think he said 11, 12 years.
0: 11 years, and he saved a dog a couple months ago.
1: Rudy the pup.
0: Rudy the pup had to, like, propel down, like, a 15-foot waterfall.
1: Yeah, you could read more about Albert's story as he is our May inductee into the Wolf Den of Heroes. We have that for you on our website and the Wolf Country app. And while you're there, you can also nominate a first responder that you'd like us to recognize in the month of June.
0: Which we got to pick coming up in June.
1: Which we'll do here in the next couple of weeks, thanks to our friends at MHA of Dutchess County, Mid-Hudson Pump, and the fine folks at Rutberg Breslow Personal Injury Law. They not only help us with the Wolf Den of Heroes, but they also give us some pretty cool things to give away when we do broadcasts like we're doing right now in Middletown.
0: They have hats that are so cool. It's like a khaki trucker hat.
1: Yeah.
0: Oh, I saw them this morning. I said, now that is cool.
1: If you would like one of those hats.
0: Cool ones.
1: Limited edition stuff. 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We'll take a quick break. Just remember, we're live on the road, so we are pausing the 5 at 7:45.
0: We're not going to play today, but then tomorrow we have a $280 jackpot.
1: Thanks again to Kingston Fine Jewelry. Quick break. We're back next here on the Wolf.
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1: And that was CJ's Useless Fact of the Day.
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0: We are the Wolf at 7:43 Thursday morning. Normally around this time, we're ready to start playing the 5 at 7:45.
1: But because we're on the road, it's a little difficult, so we took a break today.
0: Yes, $280 jackpot thanks to Kingston Fine Jewelry. We'll play again tomorrow morning, like we do every weekday morning, as long as we're not on the road.
1: Mm-hmm.
0: The 5 at 7:45, which is fun for everyone. And we're talking $280 in free money.
1: Heading into the weekend with that kind of money in your pocket's nice.
0: So, you know, the fifth and final stop on the Coffee and Country Tour would not be a stop in Orange County unless there was a bit of controversy.
1: Always is.
0: Surrounding our location. And if you recall, if you're a fan of the show and you've been listening over the last month or so, we started the tour at the Stewart Shop off of 17. It was... What was the actual physical address? Do you remember the physical address of that one?
1: I do not remember.
0: Right,
1: but it was Middletown.
0: I know that the store address, when we looked it up, was Middletown. And when we were doing the broadcast 4 weeks ago, a friend of the show, Lou, who does some work with the area Honor Flight, which is awesome, stopped in to let us know that you guys are not in Middletown. You're in Walk Hill.
1: Walk Hill. And he was very passionate about telling us the difference between Walk Hill and Middletown.
0: As soon as this gentleman walked into the Stewart Shop this morning, I saw his face and I'm like, oh boy, here we are in Middletown again at the wrong location.
1: And we were warned about this by several people who stopped by already, including our guest daughter.
0: Yeah, Andrea stopped in. But Lou joins us here at the broadcast table again. Lou, how are you this morning?
2: Good morning. Good morning. How are you doing today?
0: So please, you corrected us 4 weeks ago. Where are we currently sitting here at the Stewart Shop?
2: You are currently in the town of Walk Hill.
0: Okay. Town of Walk Hill.
2: So again, the town of Walk Hill is 64 square miles surrounding the city of Middletown, which is our little stepbrother, who's 4 square miles.
0: Okay, so city of Middletown, 4 square miles. Walk Hill, much bigger.
2: Right.
0: All right, so Walk Hill's where we're sitting. It's not Washington Heights?
2: You're kind of closer to Circleville than Washington Heights.
0: I'm telling you. You're confused. You know what? No, GPS confuses me. Google confuses me. But
2: We have no identity. We're pretty cool, but we have no identity.
0: But you know what? I think Walk Hill's gotten more play on this Coffee and Country Tour than any other municipality across the Hudson Valley.
2: That's our goal. That's definitely our goal. We are not Walk Hill 12589.
0: Right.
2: We're a town of Walk Hill. There's a big distinction.
0: I figured, and if I remember correctly, you were very passionate about that 4 weeks ago when we talked about it.
2: I got a lot of friends in Walk Hill 12589.
0: All right.
2: But we're not them.
0: That's not where we're sitting now. You know, it's fun when we get geographically corrected, but I know that you're involved with something truly amazing. And, the Honor Flight is something we talked about the last time you were on.
2: Absolutely.
0: But we're actually a lot closer to your next flight, right?
2: We are. So actually, Hudson Valley Honor Flight, we're flying this Saturday out of Westchester County Airport in White Plains. We're taking 66, U.S. military heroes to Washington, D.C. to see the honor, see the memorials that were created in their honor.
0: Right.
2: We actually have one World War II veteran going with us.
0: Wow, that's amazing.
2: Our first flight in about 3 flights. We're on mission number 39.
0: Wow.
2: And to date, we've flown over 2,900 veterans to D.C. for a one-day trip of a lifetime. And in October, we'll be flying out of Stewart on mission 3,000, which will hit our 3,000th veteran.
0: That is amazing.
2: A lot of good things. And we're flying out Saturday out of White Plains. And we have 66 veterans going down, one World War II. We have a female lieutenant colonel retired from the Air Force that's going with us, so we're excited about that. We don't get a lot of female veterans, so if you're a female veteran, please go to our website, or all veterans, please go to our website, sign up, and we want to get you to D.C. That's what we want to do.
0: What's the website?
2: It's HVHonorFlight.com.
0: All right, HVHonorFlight.com.
2: Hudson Valley Honor Flight. We're easy to find, and like I said, we do amazing things with a very, very dedicated group of volunteers, and we just want to keep it going. We've been flying for 13 years.
0: That's amazing.
2: In October, we'll hit our 3,000th veteran.
0: So that is truly amazing. And, a World War II veteran, that's a milestone.
2: Yeah,
0: a
2: gentleman's 99 years old.
0: God bless.
2: And, he's proud of the fact he still drives, and he's proud of the fact that he has all of his own teeth.
0: I love it.
2: So he's a character. Yeah, he's a character.
0: Like, listen.
2: We're looking forward to spending a day with him.
0: Yeah, that's amazing. And I know that, the Honor Flight doing what you're doing, it's such a great thing. And I know that there are, thousands of veterans that have taken advantage of this.
2: Nationwide, the Honor Flight Network has flown over 300,000 veterans to Washington, D.C. from all across the country.
0: Yeah, it's truly amazing.
2: We do a one-day trip. We leave at We rally at 5 in the morning, mm-hmm. and we return to the airport at about 8 o'clock at night. So it's a long day. It's a one-day trip for us. Fly down and back, charter. It's a great day. So if you are a veteran, right now we're flying predominantly Vietnam veterans,
0: right.
2: Who were not honored and were not welcomed when they got home.
0: Mm-hmm.
2: So to my Vietnam veterans that are listening, number one, welcome home.
0: Yes.
2: And number two, thank you for your service, and we want to get you on a flight.
0: Yeah, please. Lou, thank you so much for stopping by.
2: And again, welcome to Walk Hill.
0: Yeah, we are in Walk Hill, and we are now going to refer to you as our travel coordinator.
2: I like it.
0: I don't know if we can pay you, but we will rely on your...
2: Thank you, and thank you for everything that you do. Thank you for what your station does.
0: Of course.
2: You do a lot of shout-outs for veterans and all the good stuff in our community.
0: Yeah.
2: So thank you very much.
0: Of course, man. We appreciate you, Lou. Check out Hudson Valley Honor Flight. If any of that information struck a nerve with you, I know it did for me. If you have a veteran that you have in your family or maybe a neighbor that mm-hmm. doesn't know about the Honor Flight, let them know you heard about it on the radio. And they're flying out of Stewart again coming up in October.
1: Yep.
0: They got their big flight out of Westchester coming up on Saturday. So we appreciate Lou stopping by. We're live.
1: Welcome to Walk Hill Lou is his name.
0: Walk Hill Lou.
1: Walk Hill Lou.
0: Or Louie Walk Hill.
1: I like it.
0: That's his soprano name.
1: That's it.
0: All right. So we are live at the Stewart Shop, 750 Route 17M in Walk Hill.
1: Walk Hill.
0: And we'll be out here until 10 a.m. this morning. So if you are in the area, stop by and say hi with the Wolf.

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11: It's the Waking Up with CJ and Jess Show, and here are three things you need to know before you go, brought to you by Tire King and Auto Repair. Whether you need a new set of tires or work done under the hood, Peter and his team at Tire King and Auto Repair have you covered. The regional food bank is expressing concerns about the impact high fuel prices could have on its operations. The agency says the pain at the pump may lead to fewer deliveries being made to communities across the Hudson Valley. This month alone, the regional food bank anticipates spending $10,000 more on fuel than it did last May. Americans who have been in the African communities dealing with the Ebola outbreak at any time over the past 3 weeks are being required to return to the U.S. for an enhanced screening. Over 200 people have died from the outbreak, and at least one American has tested positive. And last month, pictures went viral of Timothée Chalamet sitting next to Tina Fey at a Knicks game, courtside, right there on the court. But Timothée Chalamet was man-spreading. Legs
12: right.
11: Wide open, himself real comfortable.
12: Right.
11: Tina Fey has finally had her say, because she was on the Kelce Brothers New Heights podcast, and she said it was no big deal. She didn't even notice until people started sending her memes the next day. And she said she didn't notice, and in her words, because you got to remember, for every amount that he's sitting like this and manspreading, I'm doing the opposite because I've got a big old can.
12: Okay.
11: That was what Tina Fey said. So then she said, so as Amy Poehler would say, God is fair.
12: All right.
11: She's got a big can. Timothée Chalamet can manspread all he wants. But she said that Timothée was lovely and super friendly, so she wasn't upset by it at all.
12: Okay, good to hear.
11: The Yankees and Mets both won yesterday, and you can get more on these stories through the Wolf Country app.
12: All right, Jess, thank you. It's 7:57. Let's grab a quick look at traffic.
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12: All right, let's bring Tom in for a quick update. What do you have for
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14: 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Outbound at the Mid-Hudson Bridge, a little bit of company. It's mainly into the construction zone coming up the arterial roadway to Route 9. So far, 9 and 9W moving well. Thruway looks good. 84 is not bad. 17M near the Stewarts in Goshen, still subject to closure. Down pole and wires. Still some fire department activity along Route 212 into Saugerties. 84 to Conic, not a bad trip. Westbound 84 building into Newtown through Sandy Hook. A quick tap into Danbury. 684 looks good. If you think a ticket for not wearing your seatbelt is the worst thing that could happen, until a crash, that is, suddenly a ticket doesn't seem so bad. Click it or ticket, a message from the National Highway Traffic Safety Administration. I'm Tom Colangelo on The Wolf.
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11: Partly cloudy today with a high of 73, then clear tonight with a low of 51 and a mix of sun and clouds on Friday with a high near 77. 62 right now in Newburgh, 62 in Brewster, and we are coming to you live from the last stop on the Coffee and Country Tour.
12: Yep, we're at the Stewart Shop at 750 Route 17M in Wallkill. / Middletown. Stop by and see us. We're here until 10 a.m. this morning. And if you are interested in winning Jason Aldean tickets, all you have to do is tell us something good through the Wolf Country app, and we'll announce that winner coming up a little bit later on this morning.
11: Looking forward to it.
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1: yeah.
0: I feel like there's a saw and maybe a new drill in my future.
1: I love that for you.
0: And I will be demoing a lot of stuff at Bex. They're on Cherry Hill Drive in New Paltz, right behind the Dunkin' Donuts, right off of the main strip there in New Paltz. 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And then on Saturday, they're going to be nearby us. They're going to be in Pine Bush.
1: Oh, awesome.
0: Which is only, I think, 10, 12 miles away.
1: Mm-hmm.
0: They'll be doing the same thing, demo days at the Bex Hardware in Pine Bush from 9 to 3 on Saturday. You can learn more. 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
1: That's it.
0: Till 10 a.m. this morning here on the Wolf. Do want to thank our friend Crazy Craig over at the Lawn Doctor.

0: It is the Waking Up with CJ and Jess show, broadcasting live the Coffee and Country Tour. We're at the Stewart Shop at 750 17M in Middletown / Walk Hill, and we're out here until 10 a.m. this morning.
1: Yes, we are.
0: And I know if you look at the national calendar, which we look at often.
1: Of course.
0: A lot of times, one or two of our 5 at 7:45 questions will be
1: Has
0: in
1: to
0: relation
1: do with that, yeah.
0: to what's being celebrated on that particular day. And if you don't know, today is National Hamburger Day.
1: Did not know that.
0: Today is National Hamburger Day. And if you are looking for a place to grab a hamburger, I don't know if you've ever tried the grab-and-go hamburgers here at your local Stewart Shop, but they are my absolute favorite.
1: CJ, big fan of the burgers here.
0: Their cheeseburgers, like, on a good day, like two of those and a bag of chips.
1: Ooh.
0: And like a strawberry milk refresher.
1: Okay.
0: And I am on my way.
1: I would go with an iced tea.
0: Yeah.
1: The lemonade iced tea mix that Stewart's have
0: yeah.
1: with a burger is so good. I want it.
0: Celebrate National Burger Day.
1: Should we
0: by
1: get some burgers?
0: Stopping into your local Stewart Shop and grab. Not only do they have burgers, they got pretty much everything.
1: And they have the sandwiches.
0: On the breakfast side, they got egg witches.
1: Mm-hmm.
0: They got chicken sandwiches. They've got fresh fruit, you
1: Pizza.
0: Name it. And of course, they have ice cream.
1: They do have ice cream, which is very important.
0: Their limited edition flavor calendar menu is amazing.
1: Mm-hmm.
0: After dinner mint, the caramel cookie dough looks good.
1: Peanut butter
0: brownie bonanza.
1: Anything with peanut butter, they know
0: yeah.
1: what they're doing.
0: And as far as burgers go, I know we're not near Port Jervis, but we're closer to Port Jervis today than we normally are when
1: true.
0: We're doing the show at the studios in Dutchess County.
1: Very true.
0: But I know Ben's Fresh in Port Jervis just was recognized for like the best burger in the world.
1: Best
0: right?
1: burger in New York State by the New York State Beef Council.
0: Okay.
1: And they received an award on the steps of the Capitol back on May 5th, I believe.
0: So congratulations to the fine folks over at Ben's Fresh in Port Jervis.
1: And the burger is like the Empire State of Beef, or there's like a funny pun with it, but it's got the Empire State in the name, and it's loaded.
0: So
1: like,
0: if you are in the Port Jervis area, swing by Ben's and grab a burger. Make sure you
1: crazy.
0: Tell them you heard us talking about them here on The Wolf.
1: We do love Ben.
0: Because they do, stop in to one of our sister stations and never come down to the other end of the hallway to see us.
1: No, but they leave like breadcrumbs, and that's
0: yeah.
1: the snacks in the kitchen.
0: Right.
1: If you've never been to Ben's Fresh, they have great food, but they also have really good desserts. They left a cinnamon roll once that changed my life. I still think about it to this day.
0: There's something about food when it's life-changing like that.
1: Think about it all the time.
0: I love it. So we're live at the Stewart Shop until 10 a.m. this morning. If you're in the area, come on by, say hi, and if there is something good going on in your life, tell us about it now through the Wolf Country app, and you could win a pair of Jason Aldean tickets. We'll announce that winner coming up here on The Wolf.
2: 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His show May 30th, we've got your access. Make sure you also check in on Riley Green coming to the Hartford Healthcare Amphitheater August 14th. Tickets for Tim McGraw July 9th at Bethel Woods. Darius Rucker at Bethel on June 11th. Dierks Bentley live at the Hartford Healthcare Amphitheater on July 10th. Thomas Rhett, both at Bethel and for his show coming to Hartford this summer. We've got your access. Plus, the Queen of Country, Wynonna Judd, and Melissa Etheridge, their Raised on Radio tour coming to Bethel this summer. Jordan Davis at the Hartford Healthcare Amphitheater. Turnpike Troubadours heading to Bethel Woods. And of course, the show everybody's looking forward to seeing at Bethel this summer on August 29th. It's the Outlaw Music Festival with Willie Nelson. You have access to all of these shows by heading to the Wolf Country app and the Winstuff tab. Good luck.
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5: Partly cloudy today with a high near 73, then clear tonight with a low of 51 and a mix of sun and clouds on Friday with a high near 77. 63 in Poughkeepsie right now, 64 in Danbury, and I am working on Wolfgibbia. We do have a lot of good stuff coming up, including performances. And hold on, I had a story about the Knicks and Ella Langley.
6: Okay.
5: There's very something.
6: Mitchell Robertson.
5: Mitchell Robertson, yeah. Going to be an Ella fella from here on out.
6: I feel like whatever we have to do to push the Knicks through the NBA Finals.
5: She's having a good year.
6: Yeah.
5: The Knicks are having a good year. We'll get more into it in the Giddy Up around 8:30 on the Wolf.

0: girl.
1: It is the Waking Up with CJ and Jess show at 826. Just heard from Parmalee. 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

0: waking up with CJ and Jess show, heading down to Nashville for some hot news with your Wolf Giddy Up. And the New York Knicks are going to the finals for the first time since 1999. And it looks like one of their big guys is an Ella fella. Mitch Robinson is from, I believe he's originally from Tennessee.
1: Okay.
0: And he's a big country music guy. He's expressed that he loves country music, and he's told his fellow Knick players that he will do better if they play more country music like Morgan Wallen in the locker room.
1: Right, so that's their recipe to success. I
0: exactly.
1: get it. Right, so it's working.
0: So after they won the Eastern Conference Finals the other day, Mitch Robinson posted a picture slideshow of all, like, you know, his crazy dunks and stuff that he had to the music of Ella Langley, the song Monsters.
1: Got it.
0: And all country music fans are going crazy, and Mitch is like, I'm an Ella fella.
1: Good for him. You know what? I have, I'm a Brooklyn Net fan, but I am rooting for the Knicks because it is New York, but I am even more a fan of Mitchell Robinson because he is an Ella fella.
0: I love that so much for him.
1: Go New York, go New York, go.
0: He's got big trucks too. He's such a country boy. It's awesome. Dolly Parton announced last year that she was partnering with Tennessean Travel Stop to bring her Southern hospitality to the highway. The time has finally come for the unveiling of her revamped locations. The official grand opening is June 24th. It's in Cornersville, Tennessee, off I-65, which is like an hour south of Nashville. And it's getting the total Dolly makeover. So some of the amenities include Dolly Barbecue, like D-L-Y-B-B-Q, a cup of ambition coffee, a restaurant, a cafe, a Doggy Parton dog park. And there's going to be merchandise, stages for live music.
1: Did you say a Doggy Parton dog park?
0: Doggy

0: part in Dog Park.
1: Got it.
0: And this is all truck stops that it's going to be the first one in Tennessee, but it looks like additional details on the grand opening and festivities are going to be announced in the next few weeks and more locations across the United States.
1: You know what? She should probably incorporate a roller coaster from Dollywood into these truck stops.
0: That would be like so cool.
1: Just imagine the families that would stop after doing a cross-country trip.
0: Let's jump on the Dolly coaster.
1: Like, we're going to stop, we're going to grab some food, and you kids can ride the coaster while mom and dad enjoy a walk with the dog in the Doggy Parton Park.
0: Doggy Parton Park. Yeah. I love it. Zach Brown and jewelry designer Kendra Scott are officially married. They had a small private ceremony back on Monday at a resort in Santorini, Greece, and as of last night, there haven't been any pictures posted from the ceremony, but between Zach and Kendra, they have 8 kids. Zach shares 4 daughters and a son with his ex-wife, and Kendra has 2 sons with her first husband and 1 son with her second husband. That is basically the Brady Bunch.
1: Yeah, that's Brady Bunch 2026.
0: The Zach Brown Bunch. Yeah. For more on these stories, make sure you download our Wolf Country app.
1: All right, Jess, thank you. At 8:37, live on the Coffee and Country Tour, thanks to Crazy Craig over at The Lawn Doctor. 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And when it comes to eating food, you know, we talked about burgers earlier. Mm-hmm. I have an interesting, I don't want to say opinion, but okay, it is a preference when it comes to the preparation of specific foods. And I'm going to share what I'm talking about here coming up next. If you enjoy foods that are burnt,
0: ooh,
1: I got some good details here for you. Coming up next.
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0: It is the Waking Up with CJ and Jess show, 8:49 Thursday morning, the fifth and final stop on the Coffee and Country Tour here at the Stewart Shop, 17M in Middletown / Walk Hill.
1: I can't believe this is our last stop. I feel like we just started.
0: Yeah, if you're in the area, Jess and I'll be here for about another hour. You can stop by and sign up to win the $250 Stewart's gift card. We got last-minute tickets to see Hardy and Tucker Wetmore at Bethel Woods coming up on Saturday.
1: Big show.
0: And you could also let me know, I saw this the other day, that you know there are specific foods that I feel personally taste better burnt.
1: Okay.
0: Like overly cooked.
1: Mm-hmm.
0: Like well done.
1: Yeah.
0: And I know that there are a lot of people that enjoy popcorn burnt.
1: Ooh.
0: Which I am a fan sometimes.
1: I don't want the whole thing burnt.
0: But the smell is what bothers me.
1: Because it doesn't smell pleasant.
0: But there are certain foods that I feel taste better burnt than just regular cooked.
1: Yeah, for
0: like,
1: sure.
0: Pizza, for me, is something like whenever I order a pizza, I ask them to cook it for an extra couple of minutes so it's well done.
1: Well done pizza is good. It's an extra crisp, which I think is nice.
0: Right. I like that crunch.
1: Yeah.
0: When I bite into the crust. I don't want a doughy crust.
1: Right. I like burnt cheese, like so much so that I'll get a frying pan. I'll put a little like oil on it, spread it out, and then get the shredded cheese, put it on the frying pan.
0: Right.
1: Let it melt and bubble and burn, and then flip it over, and then you let it sit. It's like burnt, crispy cheese.
0: It's like the stuff that comes oozing out of a grilled cheese.
1: Yes.
0: When you're grilling it. Yeah.
1: Yeah.
0: I would agree that cheese probably tastes better burnt as well.
1: What about like the bottom of a chocolate chip cookie where it's like slightly crispy?
0: Love it.
1: Ugh,
0: yep.
1: I love that.
0: See, there are, and listen, if you have a second, can you give me a food that you think tastes better burnt? I started with pizza. You're frying cheese.
1: Cheese and chocolate chip cookies.
0: Lana, what would you... Hot dogs.
1: Oh, yeah.
0: Burnt? Oh, on a grill.
1: A burnt dog.
0: Burnt dogs are really good. I know Monica checked in on Facebook. Marshmallows taste better burnt, too.
1: They do.
0: You know what? I feel like someone, an entrepreneur listening, is missing out on the opportunity to make $1 million.
1: They really are, because you could sell this.
0: You need to start a food truck and just call it burnt.
1: Burnt.
0: And just sell things that are burnt.
1: And I don't know if it's because of the word burnt has such like a negative kind of sound to it, but they have the Cheez-Its extra toasty.
0: Oh, I love those. They're my favorite.
1: And they're like, it looks like they take, you know, some fire to it. And
0: Jeffrey,
1: toast it up.
0: Jeffrey checked in on Facebook. Everything tastes good when I'm burnt.
1: Nice.
0: Well done, Jeffrey. Hot dogs, another one. Trina just checked in on Facebook and said hot dogs on the grill definitely taste better burnt. Are you a fan? Rebecca, one of our promo team leaders, who has tried ice cream for us and has always been takes good care of us when we do these broadcasts. Do you enjoy burnt food?
2: I think I'm the outlier here. I would say no. But when you mentioned marshmallows, I realized, no, I will set my marshmallow on fire, and then it's good enough to be put on
1: way.
2: A s'more.
0: I feel like that's the only way the chocolate melts.
2: Exactly. I mean, I need it on fire, torched, and then on the inside, it's all melted, the crispy out. Like, you can't have it any other way.
1: That is so good.
0: Have you ever tried, what's up, Mike? Have you ever tried a burnt English muffin?
2: No. See, everything else, I like basically undercooked. You said burnt chocolate chip cookie bottoms?
1: Yeah.
2: No, I like them soft on the, almost like cookie dough.
0: And I am not a fan of chewy cookies.
1: Neither am I. I need them crispy.
2: No, they need to be chewy. And pizza, doughy crust, cheese, not a single brown spot at all.
1: What?
0: Something wrong with you.
1: Rebecca.
2: Are you okay? Maybe I'm basic, but.
0: You're not basic.
1: I'm
0: only playing with you. I feel like everybody likes their own, you know, your own thing. I just feel like burnt English muffins, burnt toast.
1: Yeah.
0: With the butter, you throw a little cinnamon sugar on it.
1: It's so good.
0: Oh!
1: Well, when the English muffin is burnt, that's when you make the perfect nooks and crannies for the butter to melt in.
0: Agreed.
1: If we're being scientific.
0: Yes. Tanya checked it. Broccoli?
1: Oh, yeah. Crispy broccoli.
0: Okay.
1: Yeah, I'm in on that.
0: Garlic bread, getting a lot of love on Facebook. Hot dogs, bagel with cream cheese.
1: Yep.
0: Pretzels. They sell, there's a brand of pretzels that I think they're called extra burnt or extra dark.
1: And are they?
0: And they're really crunchy, but they are fantastic. The only problem is that if you don't look in the mirror after you eat them, you have the brown black specks all over your teeth.
1: The burnt ash of the pretzel.
0: Bacon, getting a bunch of mentions, too.
1: Yeah, bacon needs to be a little burnt, a little dark there for it to be good, because then it melts in your mouth.
0: Yeah.
1: It's so good.
0: Crispy French fries, that's Rich in Newburgh. Bacon is better burnt. Thank you to Allison and Pine Bush. If you want to add to our list of burnt foods.
1: These are good.
0: I'm telling you, this food truck idea is a $1 million idea.
1: You got to get into it, CJ. Do it.
0: Open up the Wolf Country app. Shoot us a quick text. We'll get to some of your text messages coming up next here on The Wolf.
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1: Waking up with CJ and Jess show, and here are three things you need to know before you go. Governor Kathy Hochul is signing bills that reform car insurance laws that will that she says will result in New Yorkers' car insurance rates being lower. Hochul says the reforms include measures to battle fraud, limit damage payouts to bad actors, and ensure that drivers, not insurance companies, are prioritized. The Citizens Budget Commission says once everything becomes official, the new rules should bring down New York car insurance rates by an average of 10%. This was one of the key priorities in Hochul's budget that she's still working out with state lawmakers.
0: Yeah, I'll believe it when I see it.
1: The regional food bank is expressing concerns about the impact high fuel prices could have on its operations. The agency says the pain at the pump may lead to fewer deliveries being made to communities across the Hudson Valley. And this month alone, the regional food bank anticipates spending $10,000 more on fuel than they did last May. And last month, there was a photo that went viral of Timothy Chalamet sitting courtside next to Tina Fey at a Knicks game. But Timothy Chalamet was man-spreading all over Tina Fey. Oh. And Tina finally has spoken up about it. She was on the Kelce Brothers New Heights podcast, and she said it wasn't a big deal. In fact, she didn't even notice it until people started sending her memes the next day. And she didn't notice it because she says her butt is so big. She said, quote, "You got to remember, for every amount that he's sitting like that and man-spreading, I'm doing the opposite. I've got a big old can. So as Amy Poehler would say, God is fair."
0: All right.
1: You got a big butt. That's fine.
0: Embrace it.
1: Timothy's legs look like just they're all over the place. But she added that Timothy was lovely and that he was super friendly. So she's not mad at him. The Yankees and Mets both won. You can get more on these stories through the Wolf Country app.
0: All right, Jess, thank you. Let's grab a look at traffic.
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0: All right, 901, let's bring Tom in for a quick traffic update. What do you got for us, bud?
11: 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Not a bad trip inbound at the Mid-Hudson Bridge, routes 9 and 9W in pretty good shape. Throughways moving, 84 is not bad. Beacon, Fishkill looking good out to Middletown. Construction setting up 17 as you make your way out of Goshen out towards Middletown. Police activity at the Bear Mountain Bridge, seeing delays both directions. Westbound 84 is still busy through Newtown, an accident still works. Eastbound 84 at exit 9 in Newtown. 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
1: Partly cloudy today with a high of 73. Clear tonight with a low around 51. Then a mix of sun and clouds on Friday with a high near 77. 66 right now in Washingtonville, 64 in Ridgefield. 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We're talking burnt foods.
0: Yeah.
1: Burnt hash brown.
0: Oh, yes.
1: One on a bacon, egg, and cheese with the burnt bacon.
0: Sign me up.
1: I'm all about it. We'll get more into your favorite burnt items coming up.
0: I feel like there are so many of them. If there is a food that you prefer burnt over regular cooked, we would love to get you on this morning. You can open up the Wolf Country app. Shoot us a quick text, or you can do it in IRL.
1: IRL, in real life.
0: Make sure you stop by and see us here. We're at the Stewart's on Route 17M. It's 750 Route 17M, Middletown/Walk Hill.
1: That's it.
0: All right, stop by and say hi. We're here until 10 a.m. this morning on The Wolf.

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0: is the Waking Up with CJ and Jess show at 9:10, the Coffee and Country Tour. Getting to meet a ton of folks.
1: Yeah.
0: I do want to say hi to Diane, who's currently listening at home. Tom, her husband, stopped in to sign up to win some great prizes and said, I know my wife's at home listening, so we're saying hi to Diane.
1: He says she listens on the Alexa, has it on all day long. So, Diane, good morning. How are you?
0: Yes, we appreciate each and every one of you fine folks listening, wherever you're listening. If you're here in Orange County, we'd love to see you at the Stewart Shop at 750 Route 17M, right across from Dogwood Acre Farms in Middletown/Walk Hill.
1: Awesome spot.
0: We're here for about another 45 minutes or so. And if you do have a food that you feel or think tastes better burnt, we'd love to add your suggestion to the growing list of burnt foods. Marshmallows.
1: It's a big one.
0: Pizza.
1: Hot dogs.
0: Popcorn. Mm. Getting a lot of text messages. 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

0: the Waking Up with CJ and Jess show, talking burnt foods, which taste better, at least to you.
1: Right.
0: Like when they're burnt.
1: Like burnt potato chips. I know Snoopy in Newburgh just texted in. I agree. Burnt potato chips are good.
0: I'm going to go and say burnt tortilla chips.
1: Okay.
0: That have like a little bit of the brown on the bottom. And yeah. The perfect dipping chip because you can get a lot on there because it's a little crispier.
1: Burnt chicken cutlets.
0: Mmm.
1: Lots of folks checking in on Facebook. A lot of hot dogs. Gouda cheese.
0: Yeah.
1: Somebody mentioned on Facebook earlier. I think that bacon is probably the number one reaction we've gotten so far this morning.
0: Jolene and Saugerties, burnt bacon for sure.
1: English muffins, popcorn. Maria checked in on Facebook. Definitely pizza. If you do have something you want to add, please do that through the Wolf Country app. Marshmallows getting a lot of love as well. And we'll wrap up our list here in about 20 minutes.
0: Okay.
1: We also have to pick a winner, Jason Aldean tickets.
0: Oh, yeah, for a show September 12th.
1: If you have not told us something good, something you're looking forward to in your life, something you're celebrating today, I know that Casey in Wingdale wants to wish her son, Justin, a happy 12th birthday today.
0: 12?
1: That's something good, and she also mentioned she's a teacher, so let the 21-day countdown begin.
0: Tay in Hyde Park says, good morning. My son, Christopher, got into the University of Buffalo.
1: Yes.
0: Nice.
1: Congratulations. We will announce our ticket winner of the Jason Aldean tickets coming up in September. We'll announce that winner in 15 minutes. So
0: Okay. Tell
1: us something good through the Wolf Country app. And if you are looking for something to do tonight, just Mike stopped by. He's from Shut Up and Dance. They're a line dancing group that do events all across the Hudson Valley. And I know that they're supporters of the nights that I do. And in turn, I always like to return the favor. They're doing a night tonight, actually, right down the road from us, I think.
0: Cool.
1: It's at the Lotuswood Organic Wellness Farm.
0: Nice.
1: At 21 Finchville Turnpike in Middletown. They're doing line dancing today from 6 p.m. until 8 p.m.
0: It's a good time. All right.
1: So if you're looking for something to do in the Middletown area tonight, stop by and see those fine folks. We'll take a quick break, announce our Jason Aldean
2: it's
1: ticket
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0: on the road, not only this morning, but tomorrow, once we're done on the air at 11 a.m., I'm going to be over at Beck's Hardware in New Paltz.
1: Yeah.
0: Beck's Demo Days is set, and it kicks off tomorrow morning. They're starting at 9, and they go until 3 at the New Paltz location on Cherry Hill Drive.
1: You're going to have a lot of fun.
0: Yes, I'll be there from 11 to 1. They'll be doing power tool demonstrations where you can see, try, and compare the latest tools from Milwaukee, DeWalt, Still, and more. They'll have crazy deals, so if you're in the market for new power tool or a few, tomorrow's the day to join me at Beck's Hardware in New Paltz. They'll be giving away free food, and I'll have some Wolf stuff to give away as well. More on that over the next 24 hours. If you're interested in seeing this guy, Jason Aldean.
1: He's awesome.
0: We're announcing our ticket winner for the show in Connecticut. Coming up next here on The Wolf.

0: the Waking Up with CJ and Jess show. Tell us something good. I know Nicole in Claremont texted us and said, my son made two double plays in a baseball game last night, and they won their game, and he got the game ball.
1: Aw, congratulations.
0: He must be flying, like, on cloud nine right now.
1: Our good friend Angry Met Fan said something good. I'm thankful and really looking forward to our 11th annual Beach Bash. They call it the Wonderful Waste of Time.
0: Love that.
1: And they're doing it in Sandbridge, Virginia. 36 people from my family rent two beachfront houses, 7 days at the ocean, reggae music, great food, tequila shots, margaritas, and more. Family from Carmel, Wappinger, Syracuse, Chicago, Alaska, and South Korea.
0: Whoa.
1: Next year, there'll be 38. Two more on the way. Truly blessed.
0: Why don't you make it 40? Me and CJ will come.
1: Where, Angry
0: we'll
1: Met
0: be
1: Fan,
0: there.
1: Where are our invitations
0: come
1: for
0: on.
1: This Wonderful Waste of Time event?
0: That sounds like it's just up our alley.
1: I feel like Virginia, we could maybe incorporate a stop at Bucky's.
0: That could be it.
1: And then hit Angry
0: we
1: Met Fan's
0: finally go.
1: Family party. So we are going to pick, you know, Jason Aldean's going to be in Connecticut coming up in September.
0: He is.
1: And every good vibe we got this morning went in the running to win a pair of tickets to see that show. And as promised, we are going to announce our winner.
0: And our winner is Linda, who's listening in Danbury, that texted in, my something good is that I'm celebrating my 25th wedding anniversary on Monday.
1: Very nice.
0: That's exciting.
1: So congratulations to Linda listening on 105.5 in Danbury. Happy wedding anniversary.
0: Yes.
1: And now you and the husband, or a close friend, you don't have to take him if you don't want.
0: You can give him that as a right. gift. Be like, I got you Jason Aldean tickets.
1: Yeah, the show is September the 12th.
0: Yes, September 12th.
1: At the Music Meadow Theater.
0: Mm-hmm.
1: And that, of course, is in Hartford, Connecticut.
0: Hartford, Connecticut.
1: So tickets available for that show. You can link up with us through the Wolf Country app. And speaking of concerts, Hardy's going to be at Bethel Woods on Saturday.
0: He is.
1: If you stop to see us at the Stewart Shop in Middletown this morning, we're going to announce our ticket winner that did stop and see us.
0: Mm-hmm.
1: I will do that coming up next here on The Wolf.
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0: It is the Waking Up with CJ and Jess show at 9:46. We are about ready to wrap things up.
1: We're going to get out of here. Our last stop on the Coffee and Country tour.
0: Now, before we say goodbye, we do have a couple of housekeeping things to take care of.
1: We do.
0: Now, everyone that stopped to see us today at the Stewart Shop, 750 Route 17M in Middletown/Walkhill, signed up to win not only a $250 Stewart's gift card, but they also signed up to win tickets to see Hardy and Tucker Wetmore out at Bethel Woods.
1: They did.
0: We are going to pick our ticket winner from everyone that stopped by to see us this morning. And we want to congratulate
1: Thomas Peterson, who won the Hardy tickets for a show at Bethel Woods on Saturday.
0: So Thomas from Middletown is going to see Hardy and Tucker Wetmore on Saturday. So congratulations to Thomas. Thank you to everybody who stopped by to sign up to win. And the Stewart's gift card. We did select one person at random out of all of the entry forms, and we want to congratulate Andrea Ingracia.
1: Andrea Ingracia
0: from Middletown. Andrea is now the winner of a $250 Stewart's gift card.
1: Winner, winner, Stewart's card dinner.
0: And, you know, we wouldn't be able to do stuff like this if it wasn't for a great partnership with our friends at Stewart's. So we want to thank, obviously, Jim, Lana, Nicole, the great staff here at the Stewart's on 17M. You guys have been great this morning. We thank you and
1: appreciate you.
0: We want to thank the entire team at Stewart's. You know, when we started this tour 5 weeks ago, you know, we didn't know what to expect.
1: Never do.
0: You know, we try to do these coffee and country tours a couple of times a year. And, you know, Stewart's is always a great partner. So we just wanted to thank them, you know, from everyone here or any of the locations we've been at. If we did not come to your neck of the woods, next time you're in your local Stewart's shop, be like, hey, listen, next time CJ and Jess do that tour, is there any way they can come to our Stewart's?
1: Say we want that to be our coffee and country tour stop.
0: Right. So if you stop into your favorite Stewart's at some point this weekend, make sure you remind them that, you know, the tour will be back in the fall.
1: It will.
0: So we'll have more details on that coming up. 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And without his participation, we wouldn't be able to do this stuff.
1: 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And this is the time of year. Check in with the Lawn Doctor.
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1: They've been outstanding.
0: They really have. And at the end of the day, folks, none of this is possible without your support. So thank you to each and every one of you that were able to make it out to one of our stops this time.
1: Stop by to say hi. It was awesome.
0: Even if we didn't get to meet you face to face, thank you for participating in the show and know that we're going to bring this back and hopefully hit some areas that we weren't able to, you know, travel to this time around.
1: There's a lot of Stewart's locations we could go to.
0: We're back on the air tomorrow morning, 6 a.m. The 5 at 7:45 returns with a $280 jackpot.
1: Nice.
0: And if you're looking for a place for ice cream, come to Stewart's.
1: Get it now.
0: They're doing
1: ice cream for breakfast.
0: Dollar off their hot fudge sundaes all week long.
1: And the New York Times just wrote an article about how you should be having ice cream for breakfast.
0: It's good for you.
1: It's dairy.
0: You know what? Come in, get a dirt cake sundae or a dirt cake shake.
1: Yeah.
0: To start your day. I promise your day will be a lot better after you're done.
1: You're starting the day with a smile.
0: Yes. Thanks again to Stewart's, guys. We will talk again tomorrow morning back in the studio starting at 6 a.m.
1: Bye, y'all.
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It's called I Ain't Coming Back. That is Morgan Wallen's latest. I'm Patty Quinn. My part of your Thursday officially underway, and we always get our weekday together started with Nonstop Country. Big hour of it. Lee Bryce, Ella Langley, Kenny Chesney on the way right now. Jordan Davis, I'm Wolf.

love you anymore. Ellen Langley and Morgan Wallen. And again, big congratulations to Jeremy Olsen. He's grabbing a friend and headed to the Windy City to check out Morgan and Ella. Yeah, so congratulations. And listen, a big new concert vacation flyaway coming your way Monday morning. CJ and Jess will have all the details. It involves Megan Maroney. You're not going to want to miss it. Blake Shelton now, boys, round here on Wolf.

0: comes off is The Way I Am album. That is Sleepless in a Hotel Room. It's a lot cooler today. We still could cook up a thunderstorm. We've got sun and clouds in 72, overnight down to 49. Sunshine back tomorrow with a high of 76. So, do you have the Wolf Country app yet? Oh, make sure you upload it. It's a great way to know the next time you can win with the Wolf.
1: Double wide quick stop, midnight tea top, Jack in a cherry coat town. Mama and daddy put their roots right here, cause this is where the car broke down. Yaladong school bus kicking up red.

looking forward to that Yacht Rock album from Keith Urban. I'm Patty Quinn. We're rolling through nonstop country. We've got Zach Brown, Jason Aldean on the way right now. Ella Langley, Be Her on 97.7, 97.3,

0: Lee Bryce and Hard to Love. Wrapping up a big hour of nonstop country, and here's the truth. It is going to be hard to decide where you want to catch your country music Saturday night. Hardy, Tucker, Wetmore out at Bethel Woods. Maybe you're more the Ryan Bingham, Texas gentleman type coming to you back in Kingston. Or maybe you are ready to sit Hudson Riverside. It's back. 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The show's at 7:30, right there at historic Catskill Point. 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

0: And personalities that built a nation in Putnam County, New York. It's CJ from the Wake It Up with CJ and Jess show. 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Putnam County's Heroes Battle the Redcoats. 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It's 18 to get in, 21 to drink with a small cover charge. 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

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We're the Wolf, number one for New Country in New York and Connecticut. Thank you for listening in Pennsylvania, New Jersey, and of course, wherever you are listening through the Wolf Country app. It's Blake Shelton's Guy with a Girl. Some

rented some rodeo cowboys for that video. That is Choosing Texas. I'm Patty Quinn. Check out the Wolf Country app if you would like to see this guy at the Taste of Country Music Festival in Buffalo. It's Luke Bryan on The Wolf.

0: here. That is Chris Jansen, who will be hanging out with Lon Helton in a few weeks on Country Countdown USA. So that hit, you know, is climbing its way to number one. That's how you end up hanging out with Lon. You end up with a big hit, and he makes sure you're on the show Sunday mornings at 8 right here on The Wolf. And I want you out and about tomorrow during my show, because CJ is headed to New Paltz for a whole lot of fun. Beck's Hardware has their demo days going on. You've got summer projects. You've got summer barbecues. And you know what? Beck's is going to be able to help you out with it all. They've got their big Beck's demo days happening in New Paltz and Pine Bush this week. And of course, we are hoping that you will join CJ in New Paltz tomorrow. It actually goes from 9 a.m. to 3 p.m. if you want to get out and check out and meet some people. They'll have representatives from Milwaukee and DeWalt and Steel. But CJ is out there during your lunch hour from 11 to 1. He's going to be checking out the grill that we're going to get to give you an opportunity to win. And of course, he's bringing along great stuff you can win as well. So Beck's Hardware in New Paltz, the place to be tomorrow between 11 and 1 with The Wolf. A weather check on the way, and Luke Combs right behind it to get us back to the country next on The Wolf.
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8: We're looking at sun and clouds today. Maybe a thunderstorm. 72 is our high. A bit cooler than yesterday. Overnight down to 49. Tomorrow, sun and clouds, 76. Friday overnight, a low of 53. Even cooler on Saturday. We're looking at a high of 63. You want breaking news, weather updates? You want to know the next time you can win with the Wolf? Make sure you've got the Wolf Country app uploaded today. It's free.

That is Luke Combs, Loving on You. I'm Patty Quinn. And I did give you the weather update that on Saturday we're going to be at 63. And I want to say hi to Aubrey. She checked in and said, what's up with the weather? I agree. It really needs to make up its mind. Here's Zach Topps, South of Sanity.

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1: Coming up on Thursday, when it comes to food, we all have our likes and dislikes. But what about food that tastes better burnt? Do you have a food that you think tastes better burnt? I'm going with pizza. How about you? Check in with us Thursday on

Hits. Come on, Jason Aldean. And more chances to check out Jason in September in Connecticut. Waiting for you tomorrow morning with Waking Up with CJ and Jess. Don't miss a minute because you do not want to miss out on winning. Cody Johnson's The Fall on the Wolf.

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0: On the Wolf, I'm Patty Quinn. 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They give them to us and we give them to you. And when they're gone, they're gone. And I don't want you to miss out on one of, well, your favorite places to go and getting a great deal to go there. So again, check it out through the Wolf Country app. 10 in a row kicks off as we roll into the lunch hour. We've got Old Dominion and music from the lady that you might be getting to see in Nashville, Megan Maroney, on the way on the Wolf.
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feeling was real. Neither one of us looking for three little words, unless those three words were do not disturb. Checkout was supposed to be noon, but we slept until 3:00.

Things with Megan Maroney, and it'll be a beautiful thing Monday morning when CJ and Jess give you your first opportunity to win with Megan Maroney in Nashville. Thanks to Sony Music Nashville. Make sure you are ready to play along Monday morning. Have that Wolf Country app. Tim McGraw now. Don't forget, July, he's at Bethel Woods. Here's I Like It, I Love It on Wolf.

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one for new country in the Hudson Valley and Danbury. 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

97.3 and 105.5. We're the Wolf, home of Waking Up with CJ and Jess, and 10 in a row every hour while you're working. In the middle of it right now, Nate Smith and Whiskey on You.

Thomas Rhett on The Wolf. I'm Patty Quinn. Do you plan to do a little bit of fishing this weekend? Maybe you already went this week. You snuck out while the weather was nice, right? Do fish actually, is it better to fish in warm weather? I have no idea. Anyway, it's all about show us your bass, and I'll get you more details about how you can win a $500 gift card to Kenco, your work and play outfitters. It's coming up in 10 minutes.

0: Kent, Rocky Mountain Low. I'm the Wolf. So have you been out there fishing the banks of the Hudson? Maybe you've got a favorite pond or lake you like to get to. Or maybe you've been standing in Black Creek. I've seen some people doing that as well. Whatever you've got at the end of that line, we want you to show us your bass. I realize it might not be a bass. It could be a trout. I'm learning my fish, but the reality is, either way, we're going to put you in the Wolf Bass Gallery and in the running for your $500 gift card to spend at Kenco, Route 28 in Kingston. They're your work and play outfitters. Everything you need for outdoors, fishing, of course, but also hiking, camping, yep, hunting. They've got it all. 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And of course, get us that photo. Upload it now where you see Show Us Your Bass on the Wolf Country app or the website, because time is running out to be part of the gallery and to be in the running for that $500 Kenco gift card. Sign up today. On the way, a weather check, and we're back to the country with Morgan Wylan and Riley Green. It's all coming up.
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0: Sun and clouds today, maybe a thunderstorm. Looking at 72, overnight partly cloudy, 49. Tomorrow, sun and clouds, 76. Overnight Friday, a low of 53. 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

0: and again, congratulating Jeremy Olsen. He will be seeing Morgan and Ella in Chicago. How would you like to see Luke Bryan in Buffalo with a stay at the Seneca Niagara Hotel and Casino? Details coming up in 10 minutes after Hardy. Right now, Riley Green and Change My Mind. I'm Wolf.
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1: Big Show with Hardy, Bethel Woods, this Saturday night. Don't have your tickets yet. 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Link up through the Wolf Country app. And speaking of shows and concerts, Taste of Country Music Fest in Buffalo has got an unbelievable lineup that includes Jordan Davis, Low Cash, Corey Kent, and more. Luke Bryan is your big headliner, and you could be there Friday, June 26th with Superfield VIP tickets and even an overnight stay at the Seneca Falls Casino Resort. Yeah, we'll even give you gas money to get out there. If you haven't signed up yet, I want you to check out the Wolf Country app. Look for where it says TOC Luke Bryan. We are getting ready to kick off 10 in a row with Post Malone right after this on The Wolf.
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That is Josh Ross's latest part of 10 in a row. And again, a big congratulations to Albert Rossi, our Wolf Den inductee for the month of May. 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

0: with Jelly Roll on the station that is number one for new country in New York and Connecticut. 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

0: more, and I know Jess is going to be jamming out to that tune Saturday night at Bethel Woods. Tucker on that show with Hardy. Hopefully you will be there too. Coming up, we'll let you know where you can catch up with CJ tomorrow. We'll have that for you in about 10 minutes right now. Thomas Rhett, Die a Happy Man on The Wolf.
1: Baby, last night

0: Morgan Wallen's Don't We on the Wolf. I'm Patty Quinn. And don't you want to be part of the fun with CJ tomorrow? It's Beck's Demo Days. They're actually doing it in New Paltz tomorrow, Pine Bush on Saturday. Beck's Hardware, they are where you are. They've got locations all over the Hudson Valley, and they are celebrating with some, well, good times right before summer. Getting you in on the latest tools from Milwaukee, DeWalt, Steel, crazy deals, big giveaways, free food, lots of fun. And it's happening in New Paltz tomorrow, 9 to 3, Pine Bush on Saturday from 9 to 3. But CJ and the Wolf crew are actually headed out tomorrow during the lunch hour from 11 to 1 to Beck's Hardware in New Paltz to be part of Demo Days. I don't know that they're going to let CJ use any power tools, but wouldn't that be fun to see? Plus, we'll get you in on some winning. So make a plan to catch up with CJ tomorrow in New Paltz from 11 to 1 at Beck's Hardware, right there around the corner from Dunkin' Donuts across from the Tops Plaza. On the way, we'll do a weather check, and coming up at 1:40, I've got your early morning brain stimulator question and answer for tomorrow on The Wolf.
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6: 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We've got sun and clouds today, and we could be looking at some scattered showers. A high of 70, overnight clear, a low of 50. Tomorrow, sun and clouds, 76, clouds overnight Friday, a low of 50. Get breaking news and weather updates with the Wolf Country app. Upload it today.

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1: Where it ends. Bailey Zimmerman on The Wolf. I'm Patty Quinn. Coming up in 10 minutes, I will have what you need to know to win your way into ciders, seltzers, and spirits tomorrow morning with Waking Up with CJ and Jack.

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1: You could be heading into the weekend with free money in your pocket. 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

Dierks Bentley, and of course, he's in town in July. 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And speaking of winning things, you still got a chance to register to win that big trip to the Taste of Country Music Festival in Buffalo to see Luke Bryan in concert. Now, check that out right now through the Wolf Country app. Here's Country and She Knows It on the Wolf.

0: is the latest from Luke Bryan. I'm Patty Quinn. And tomorrow morning, the winning kicks off again bright and early, 6 a.m. with Waking Up with CJ and Jess. 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And tomorrow morning, Waking Up with CJ and Jess have your chance to head to Ciders, Seltzers, and Spirits at Barton Orchards next weekend. Win your way in by remembering the answer to this question. Ready? Every year, almost 5,000 people go to the ER for being injured by this. Now, I'm not going to ask where CJ got this question, but to give you a big hint, this is a little out of season. I'd be interested to know how many people are injured by a lawnmower or maybe even a chainsaw. But yes, you get where I'm going. Every year, almost 5,000 people go to the ER for being injured by a snowblower. And I can totally see that because I've tried to use them, and let's just say a few of my neighbors have gotten a couple of good laughs out of that, watching me go down in the driveway. Anyway, snowblower, the answer you need tomorrow morning to be a winner with Waking Up with CJ and Jess.
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1: 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We are the Wolf

Carrie Underwood parted 10 in a row on the Wolf. So tomorrow morning, you will have more chances to grab up tickets to see Jason Aldean. He's coming to Meadow Music in Hartford in September. And yes, CJ and Jess will have your next chance to win tickets tomorrow morning on the Wolf.

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That is Luke Combs on Patty Quinn. You may have heard Jeremy Olsen, the big winner, seeing Morgan Wallen in the Windy City with Ella Langley. You could be the next person grabbing up a concert getaway vacation. It starts Monday morning with Waking Up with CJ and Jess. Ella now with Be Her.

That is Old Dominion. I'm Patty Quinn, and I'm giving you a warning now. If you open up the Wolf Country app or the website, you may see it. The Southern Style Chicken Biscuit from your local area Stewart shop. Ooh, you don't even have to be hungry to want that.

0: caught him doing that one on the AMA Sunday night. If not, Google it. That is Woman. I'm Patty Quinn. So, have you done it? Have you shown us your bass? Yes, time is running out. You've got through the weekend to show us what's at the end of your fishing line and be in the running for a $500 Kenco gift card. As you know, Kenco can help you with everything outdoors, camping, hiking, fishing, hunting. They're at Kenco.com and they're in the Big Green Building right on Route 28 in Kingston. $500 goes a long way up at Kenco, and all you need to do to get in on the fun is head to the Wolf Country app, look for where it says show us your bass, and send us a picture of anything that's on the end of your fishing line. I actually heard from someone, Amy wanted to know, she likes to camp, and apparently she is not a successful angler. And she asked if she could just hang something off the end of a fishing rod, and that would count. Of course it does. We want everyone to get in on the fun. And yes, we have some serious fish pictures too. But the winner is chosen at random. So it doesn't matter how big or weird whatever it is you have at the end of your fishing line is. You will be in the Wolf Bass Gallery. And you will also be in the running for that $500 Kenco gift card. On the way, a weather check. And we're back to the country with Morgan Wallen right after this on the Wolf.
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7: Chance we could see some rain today. It's 50-50. Sun 70, clear overnight, though a low of 50. Mostly cloudy tomorrow. Friday high 76. Friday overnight clouds, low of 50. And then mostly cloudy Saturday with only a high of 65. 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You want weather updates? 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

should know Morgan Wallen, and I thought you should know the big winner of the trip to see Morgan in the Windy City is Jeremy Olsen. Congratulations to Jeremy. How would you like to see Megan Maroney in Nashville? Ah, that's your next big concert vacation opportunity starting Monday with Waking Up with CJ and Jess here on The Wolf.

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1: Coming up on Friday, we will have your last chance to win your way in to see Jason Aldean coming up in September. Want to go to the show free? Wake up with us bright and early Friday morning on The Wolf.

songs and one number away on The Wolf. So this next tune got a lot of attention at the ACMs, and everyone is loving it. Very important message. Dan and Shay's latest, Say So, on 97.7, 97.3, and 105.5. We're The Wolf.

0: Say So. Say So, the big new hit for Dan and Shay. I'm Patty Quinn, getting ready to head out, turning you over to Chrissy. She'll get you through the rest of your Thursday workday. She's got what you need to know for the roads on your ride home, and she's continuing the conversation that CJ and Jess were having with you this morning regarding National Burger Day. Her big question is, what topping does not belong on a burger? And I know some people have some very strong feelings on this. Feel free to check in with Chrissy by using the Wolf Country app. And right along with that, on the ride home, she'll be talking to you about the smell that instantly makes you hungry. And believe it or not, mine is a grilled burger. As soon as I smell anything grilling, I'm like, food, food. That, and maybe in the morning when I first wake up, maple syrup. Yeah. So anyway, you think about that. Have some fun talking food and burgers with Chrissy this afternoon. And of course, she'll have 10 in a row for you every hour. I'm going to kick off her first 10 in a row with Thomas Rhett next on The Wolf.
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joining Lon Helton this Sunday morning, 8 a.m. right here on The Wolf, co-hosting Country Countdown USA. And yes, they'll be talking about all that Riley has been up to. Riley was quoted as saying that he's taken on a lot of new adventures, wasn't hunting for things to do, but is absolutely ready all the time. I'm Patty Quinn, heading out. Chrissy's on her way in, leaving you with Ella and Morgan and Can't Love You Anymore.

one for new country in the Hudson Valley and Danbury. The Wolf is tracking your favorite country hits through 4 states, 10 counties, and the world on the Wolf app. We are everywhere you go. 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

you through the rest of your workday with the most country. The new one from Kenny Chesney on the way, Luke Holmes, and we'll throw it back with some Tim McGraw. Right now, it's Florida Georgia Line.

Kane Brown just opened up his bar in Nashville and gave a newlywed couple a night to remember. He pulled out all the stops for them to have fun, and he partied with them, too. Pretty cool. New truck.

0: That's the latest from Luke Combs. It's Be By Me. Hi, I'm Chrissy, and it's National Burger Day. So let's start the debate, shall we? What's something that never belongs on a burger? I'll go first. An egg. When did this start becoming something? Eggs are for breakfast. I know I'm going to get some heat for that and hate mail and maybe some bad messages, but eggs on your burger? I don't know. What does it do for you? I don't get it. So what is your topping that shouldn't belong on a burger? Let me know on our app and we'll chat about them soon.
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1: Skies will clear overnight. We're going down to 50. Mostly cloudy tomorrow, 76. Friday overnight clouds, a low of 50. Saturday, mostly cloudy, 65. Sunday, sunshine, 76. Get breaking news and weather updates when you need them with Wolf Country app. Upload it today.

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1: You could be heading into the weekend with free money in your pocket. 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

Wendy said that pineapple has no business on top of a burger or pizza. What's yours? Hey, it's Chrissy. Here's a new one from Kenny Chesney. It's called Carry On.

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1: We're the Wolf, and we are inviting you to join CJ on the road tomorrow morning from 11 to 1. He is going to be part of Beck's Hardware's Demo Days happening in New Paltz tomorrow, 9 a.m. to 3 p.m., and at their store in Pine Bush, the OG store, as we call it, on Saturday from 9 a.m. to 3 p.m. CJ out there with the Wolf crew tomorrow, though. Hopefully during the lunch hour, 11 to 1, you can join him for some winnings, some food, some prizes, and some really great demonstrations on, well, power tools and what you might need to get some projects done around the house this summer, thanks to Beck's Hardware. They are also going to be showing off a grill that, well, we're going to give you an opportunity to win coming up soon here on The Wolf. You'll have to keep listening for that and be tuned in tomorrow morning for CJ on the road in New Paltz. Do try to get out there from 11 to 1. Beck's Hardware, the place to be with The Wolf.
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It's Chrissy with the drive home. 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

0: It's Megan Maroney and Beautiful Things. Hey, it's Chrissy. And you know how we gave you a chance to head to Chicago to see Morgan Wallen and Ella Langley? Well, how would you like to go to Nashville and see Megan Maroney's sold-out Cloud 9 tour? Your chance to win and all the details on how come your way on Monday morning at 8:20. 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
13: 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His show May 30th, we've got your access. 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Tickets for Tim McGraw July 9th at Bethel Woods. Darius Rucker at Bethel on June 11th. Dierks Bentley live at the Hartford Healthcare Amphitheater on July 10th. Thomas Rhett, both at Bethel and for his show coming to Hartford this summer. We've got your access. Plus, the Queen of Country, Wynonna Judd and Melissa Etheridge, their Raised on Radio tour coming to Bethel this summer. Jordan Davis at the Hartford Healthcare Amphitheater. Turnpike Troubadours heading to Bethel Woods. And of course, the show everybody's looking forward to seeing at Bethel this summer on August 29th. It's the Outlaw Music Festival with Willie Nelson. You have access to all of these shows by heading to the Wolf Country app and the Winstuff tab. Good luck.
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0: Slight chance of rain today, but skies clear overnight, got a low of 50. Mostly cloudy Friday, 76 your high. Clouds overnight Friday, a low of 50. Saturday, it looks like mostly clouds and 65. 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Want to know the next time you can win with the Wolf? Make sure you've got the Wolf Country app uploaded and set those alerts.

Laura told me on the app that her no-no burger topping is barbecue sauce. Either have barbecue or have a burger, she said. You shouldn't have both. Here's Tucker Wetmore.

I'm Chrissy. Billy Zimmerman has been performing Miley Cyrus's The Climb at his live shows, so he went into the studio to record it. That's the next single we'll be hearing from him. Here's Chevy Silverado.

0: 97.7, 97.3, and 105.5. We are the Wolf. The Empire State officially has a budget. And yes, New York Governor Kathy Hochul's been extremely busy, not only doing the budget thing, but it appears that her office has now announced that any New York driver who racks up 16 or more speed camera violations within a single year will now be required to install speed limiting technology in your vehicle. She said, and I quote, "This year we're cracking down and making our roads safer, going after New York's so-called super speeders." So basically what will happen is if you are one of these super speeders, as she called it, they're going to install these devices which use GPS technology to recognize posted speed limits. And those devices will prevent vehicles from exceeding them. So if the speed limit's 45, the car's not going to go much faster than that. And you're really not going to have the opportunity to refuse to do this, because then we're talking thousands and dollars of fines. If you want to read the details, I have it for you. It's up on our website in the Wolf Country app. This move, part of a growing push by New York State to make roads safer.
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0: Time now to take a look at what's happening on the roads. We've got a Wolf traffic update.
23: A pretty busy Thursday. 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We do have these delays crossing the Kingston-Rhinecliff Bridge. Still pretty tough. Eastbound stop and go from 32 along 199 over to River Road. Westbound pretty solid from 9G to River Road. Then it's okay making way across the span. Mid-Hudson Bridge in good shape both ways, but you do have delays. Eastbound, it's a half mile of jammed traffic going out to the span. We've got delays on 9W both ways through Port Ewing Construction Zone. Pretty solid there on the southbound side, more so than it has been. Newburgh Beacon Bridge looks clear both directions. Westbound, you do have delays. It's going to be slow. Exit 39, 37. Also, there had been a stalled vehicle westbound around exit 65, which was cleared eastbound. Moving into Super 7 in Danbury, it's an extra 5 minutes. And closures removed in Saugerties. There was some fire department activity on 212 both ways by 9W, all wrapped up. Some people just know you could save

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0: It's officially the drive home with me, Chrissy, on the way, Eric Church, Chris Stapleton, Ella Langley, plus how you could be seeing Megan Maroney in Music City. Right now, it's Cole Swindell.
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1: I'm Chrissy with The Drive Home. I want to know what smell instantly makes you hungry. Aiden told me that he used to work at a pizzeria, so to this day, it automatically brings him back and makes him hungry. Brady said it's always the grill, even if it's not his house. It could be down the street or at the ball field. That makes him hungry. Anna told me on the app that this is a weird one, but microwave popcorn, when she smells it in the office, she instantly is hungry and wants some. You can share yours on our app.
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1: 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Skies clear overnight, a low of 50. A mostly cloudy tomorrow. Friday's high 76. Friday overnight clouds return with a low of 51. Saturday, mostly cloudy, a high of 65. Get breaking news and weather updates when you need them with the Wolf Country app. Upload it today.
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2: 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The roads were sponsored by Allstate. First, we'll take a look at the bridges. 199 getting out to the Kingston-Rhinecliff Bridge. Eastbound traffic is still at a crawl. Backed up from 32 all the way across the span onto River Road. Also, a lot of traffic through Port Huon still on 9W. The ongoing construction work and a lot of extra traffic also moving on 587 Broadway. It's a couple of miles worth of traffic out through Henry Street. Mid-Hudson Bridge traffic eastbound, half mile of stop-and-go traffic into the span. Head across westbound, you've got a good ride across the span, but a lot of traffic on the 9 approaches. Also, Newburgh Beacon Bridge, both directions looking good, but westbound slowdowns on 84 from exit 39 to 36. We've also got the 6-minute delay eastbound getting to Super 7 in Danbury, and a 5-mile delay north on 684 coming up to Interstate 84. An accident is off on the shoulder. 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
1: Coming up on Friday, we will have your last chance to win your way in to see Jason Aldean coming up in September. Want to go to the show free? 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

taxi with the drive home, Kevin told me that the smell that instantly makes him hungry is bacon cooking. That's a really good one. Same for me. Here's Ella Langley and Be Her.

0: Number one for new country, we are the Wolf. Hey, it's Jess from the Waking Up with CJ and Jess show. And around this time in May of 2024, there was a bunch of yellow signs that were popping up around Beacon. Now, as someone who lives in Beacon, I knew what those yellow signs mean. It means that there is some sort of film production working in the area. I think we're all kind of used to seeing those now. So I took my dog on a very long walk. I wanted him to be an extra. It did not work. But what I did find out was that it was a movie being filmed in the Beacon area starring Rachel Lee Cook from She's All That. And she was a huge 90s star. And she's still big now. She's doing all these great movies. But it's pretty funny that Rachel Lee Cook is in this movie called There She Goes. And according to Fox TV, it follows a former 90s teen rom-com star who fades from the limelight and moves back home only to get entangled in an unpredictable new love story. Now, I know Choice Films out in Montgomery was doing a lot of work on this project. They were in and out of the area filming like right on Main Street, also in surrounding communities, which was pretty cool in Beacon. And now it looks like it's going to premiere, and the premiere is tonight. There She Goes is going to premiere on Fox later on tonight at 8 p.m. You can check your local listings if anything might differ. But if you want to read more about it, check out the trailer before it airs later on tonight. We got all the details about There She Goes on our website and the Wolf Country app.
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0: I'm Chrissy with The Drive Home. It is National Burger Day, and I asked what toppings do not belong on a burger. I don't know when this started or who thought this up, but mine is the egg. Why a fried egg on a burger? Who puts an egg on there, and who came up with this? Apparently, it's a thing. Jesse said coleslaw doesn't belong on a burger. I agree with that, too. Pineapple was a big one on our app. Many people said pineapple, and they added it doesn't belong on pizza either. I know, guys. I know that argument, too. Hey, thanks for sharing.
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15: 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We've got clear skies and 50 overnight, mostly cloudy tomorrow, 76. Clouds overnight, Friday, a low of 51. Then Saturday, mostly cloudy, 65. You need breaking news, weather updates, want to keep up with Waking Up with CJ and Jess, get the Wolf Country app.

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0: 97.3 and 105.5. We're the Wolf. I'm Patty Quinn, and I do not want you to miss a chance to catch up with CJ from Waking Up with CJ and Jess tomorrow for a whole lot of fun with our friends at Beck's Hardware. They've got their demo days going on all month long, and they are getting you ready for all those summer around the house projects and, of course, barbecue season. So CJ will be kicking things off. Their demo day tomorrow's in New Paltz from 9 a.m. to 3 p.m. Saturday in Pine Bush at the OG store. You can check them out from 9 a.m. to 3 p.m. CJ and the Wolf Crew, though, out tomorrow in New Paltz from 11 to 1. We'll bring along some cool concert tickets you can grab up. And, well, Bex is going to do the rest. They've got demonstrations with Milwaukee Steel and more. Plus, they will also be getting you in on some big prizing and some delicious food. 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CJ on the road in New Paltz, 11 to 1. We're 20 minutes away from taking you to Nashville. 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

it's Chrissy. That's going to do it for me on this Thursday. Evan Paul and the Taste of Country Nights is up next with your favorite country artist stopping by. And I will talk to you tomorrow to get you into your weekend. Have a great night. I'll leave you with Keith Urban.

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0: country from Hardy featuring Eric Church, Tim McGraw, and Morgan Wallen. That one is called MacArthur on Taste of Country Nights with Evan Paul. It's graduation season. I was skimming through. I saw a service dog was honored with her own diploma at Texas Tech University during the graduation. They recognized service dog Sadie. They presented her with, this is the best thing, a dog ploma alongside her owner, Michaela, as she received her bachelor's degree. Now, when Sadie walked across the stage, they gave her a rawhide bone tied with a red ribbon that naturally people in the audience were just going crazy. Now, Sadie's owner has a rare genetic condition requiring constant monitoring, and with her Bachelor of Science degree in animal science, she's going to pursue a career as a large animal veterinarian. See, I told you there is some good news out there. You just gotta find it.
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